0: Justin Lynch, Easy to Love with Canyon Country 106.9. We now have the newest loudest person alive because I had no idea this was even a Guinness World Record, but the Australian professional air conditioner cleaner, Joseph Miguel Baitup. He is the newest loudest person alive, and, well, all he had to do was yell the word now, and he yelled it at 122.4 decibels. And that just barely broke the previous record of 121.7 decibels that was done by Annalisa Flanagan. Now, she's actually a school teacher, and she yelled the word quiet.
1: Honestly, very fitting.
0: But if you're wondering, how loud is that?
1: Is that really loud? I don't know.
0: It is in the noise range of a chainsaw, a jet aircraft taking off, and if you had an ambulance siren in very close range. Which, honestly, I'm going to be honest right here, right now, okay? None of these people, the Guinness World Records has not been with me and my friend Hillary when we're out to dinner
1: after a few drinks,
0: okay? Because I feel like possibly we could maybe beat that record.
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0: 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Lows around at 62 tonight. Mostly cloudy, and then tomorrow, still clouds rolling our way. Highs of only 89, cloudy and breezy in the evening. And then looking at our Friday, well, we might cool down quite a bit because we've got some showers and thunderstorms. We've got a high of 72, cloudy skies through the whole day and night with a low of 55.

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Love You Anymore, playing that one on Canyon of Country. If you can believe it, 4th of July is next weekend, and as always, we've got that community spirit going. And though this year they're going to be bigger than ever as we're celebrating the United States' 250th birthday, you can tune into that official soundtrack right here on Canyon Country.

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0: Bryce killed the man at Canyon Country 106.9. And if you are like me who is making some plans to head on out of town for the 4th of July weekend, well, the perfect place to stop as you're heading out of town is locally owned Liberty Mart. They're in North Lewiston, and they've got mobile gas and a great mobile-branded loyalty program. But they also have that Hot Ready Deli where they have always got something so delicious for you to snack on. It is truly the place you stop in, you fill up the tank, get ready to go, and then you stop in, get a yummy snack. They've always got some sort of special happening in that Hot and Ready Deli, too. So fill up the tank, fill up your belly, and be on your way to enjoy the long weekend.
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0: 2 out of 3 ain't bad. The best songs, the biggest stars, and the most variety. 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

Loving Kane Brown, a woman. You're with A9 Canyon Country. It's that time, though, already. I'm out of here for the evening. Have a wonderful rest of your Wednesday. Happy Friday Eve tomorrow. We're just in arm's reach away from Friday. And as always, I've never gone too long, so I'll see you tomorrow at 3.

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drifting off to the evening news. She said, honey, what would you do if you'd have never met me? 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

can in a pinch, man. 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

0: bet she has horrible back knee. You just can't see it, Ella. Be proud to be you, girl. Be her, 6'11", kicking off another round of the Danger Zone. Hello, hello, hello. Practice Friday. Sunshine. Mostly this morning. Cloudy and breezy as the day progresses. Top it out near 90. Stern things down around 65. All right, so how would you rule in a case like this?
1: Hit it.
0: Old guy trying to sue a Waffle House because he was distracted by a strawberry shortcake waffle, tripped and fell. I can see being distracted by a lot of things at a Waffle House, but a waffle should not be one of them. Meanwhile, this older woman has gone viral. She goes on vacation and starts removing all the towels that were reserving pool chairs. What's a minor habit that maybe now an ex had or a former partner that wasn't that big of a deal, but over time ended your relationship? We'll have some fun with those. Snacking confessions. Like Aiden and I were talking yesterday heavily, it seems like, about dessert. Like, started on food, it was for dinner tonight, I'm not in the mood for this and that and the other, and then pretty soon we're just like outing ourselves on all of our snacking confessions, so we'll have some fun at least my expense later. Health trends, and I got to use air quotes around the word trends, that are actually starting to scare doctors and nurses nationwide. Excuse me. Stupid criminals on the blotter, including a couple of paramedics getting into a brawl and absolutely destroying a neighborhood. Wow. So to make up for idiots like them, today's Tell Me Something Good. Always, always, always got to wrap things up on a positive note. We'll bring you today's top headlines with my own observation, shall we say. Latest and greatest from Hollywood and Asheville, of course. Get you qualified to win that cash money thanks to your friends at Liberty Marts. And today, somebody's going to be winning tickets to go see Mark Chestnut. So, get to our Facebook page, all right, at Canyon Country 106.9. Find the Mark Chestnut post. Should be pinned right to the top of the page. Like it. 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

0: Horseback.
1: But probably one of my new favorites right there. Kojo and Horseback. Love it, love, love, love, loving that one. 6:30. Well, look at the sunshine this morning. More clouds and wind as the day progresses. Highs in 90. By a 50% chance of showers moving in by tonight. Lows down around 63, 65, and just days left with, my God, the Premier RV Center and University Auto Sales summer sales event in the old Shopko parking lot. 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But again, only through this Saturday in the old Shopko parking lot. Now we're going to have to switch up the tunes here just a little bit. Going to need something a little more official. Ah, yes. There we go. How would you rule in a case like this? Waffle House had a strawberry shortcake waffle that's apparently dangerously appealing. This poor schlub learned that the hard way. And where else? Florida. 84-year-old Edward Bolds suing Waffle House because last year, well, he saw an ad or a poster for their limited edition strawberry shortcake waffle in the window outside. So distracted was Edward by the delicious imagery, he tripped over an, and I quote here, abnormally high curb and fell face first into the pavement. We have video to accompany this story. Unfortunately, Edward didn't just spring right back up and laugh it off. No, no, no. He had to be hospitalized. He'll be fine. His lawyer claims he suffered severe and permanent injuries, including a torn

0: rotator cuff. Now, the lawsuit accuses Waffle House of increasing the risk of harm beyond ordinary conditions by prioritizing marketing and visual appeal over pedestrian safety. By hanging a poster in the window? I mean, literally every fast food restaurant or most restaurants, especially chain ones, are going to would fall under these circumstances. They want $300,000, Polly, in their settlement. Well, nobody from Waffle House available for comments, but according to their lawyer, they're denying all blame because the premises are maintained in a reasonably safe condition, and he neglected to use reasonable care to protect himself because the raised curb was open and obvious. I mean, could you never walk on a beach again? I was distracted by the... How many cc's of silicone implanted into her chesticle region and tripped and fell on a beach umbrella, and now I'm impaled? I know, at some point, you have to take blame for your own actions or lack thereof. Yeah, you might have been distracted by that delicious waffle, but how does that make them liable? I don't know. How would you rule in a case like that?
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0: 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Sunny this morning, cloudy and windy by this afternoon with a high of 90. 50% chance of showers moving in tonight, lows of 63. Friday, cloudy with scattered showers and maybe afternoon thunderstorms, highs of 74. And a 70% chance of rain and thunderstorms Friday night, lows down around 58. Up to about 65 out there now with some FGL. Don't worry about it, it's just what we do.

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0: ABC News. I'm Sherry Preston. At least 164 people are dead after two strong earthquakes strike back-to-back in Venezuela, and there are fears that the death toll could rise. Secretary of State Marco Rubio, speaking this morning, says search and rescue teams are already on their way from the United States.
1: The airport there is badly damaged, so we'll have to rely on the Department of War to deploy assets there. And then we're also helping them with some overhead imagery, especially in coastal areas where they don't have full visibility over what the damage has been and what the impact has been.
0: The quakes measuring 7.2 and 7.5 have been followed by many aftershocks. Oil prices sliding back to pre-war levels with more ships going through the Strait of Hormuz despite threats from Iran. An NFL star is due in court today. Detroit Lions cornerback Terrion Arnold is facing robbery and kidnapping charges. He is accused of holding three men at gunpoint. A wildfire burning in southwest Utah could become the worst in state history. The Cottonwood Fire has already destroyed a ski resort. This is ABC News.
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4: Good morning, I'm Brian Danner. Tuesday morning at about 9:25, Idaho County Dispatch received a text to 911 regarding a plane crash off the Salmon River near Jackson Bar, north of Mackey Bar. According to a social media post at about 9:40 a.m., Dispatch received a 911 call from the pilot, a 59-year-old unidentified man from Oklahoma. He advised he was not injured and no medical attention was required. He advised his actual location was Wilson Bar. A short time later, the pilot called back and advised another plane had landed at his location and they were going to fly him out and no further assistance was needed. The National Transportation Safety Board will be handling the incident. The city of Lewiston has issued a boil order for water users along Snake River Avenue from 811 Snake River Avenue to the Southway Boat Ramp. According to a news release from the city, due to a mainline water break discovered yesterday, water pressure in the affected area dropped below 20 psi, risking contamination. A drop or loss of water pressure creates conditions that could allow contamination to enter the distribution system through backflow, by back pressure, or back siphonage. As a result, there's an increased chance the drinking water may contain disease-causing organisms. Affected residents and businesses must boil water for at least 1 minute before consuming. Tap water hand washing with soap remains an option, along with using hand sanitizer after washing. Repairs are underway, after which the lines will be flushed and water samples will be taken before the boil order is lifted. Officials say the boil order could last up to 2 days. For more information, contact the Lewiston Public Works Department by calling 208-746-1316 or email publicworks@cityoflewiston.org. The National Weather Service has upgraded the fire weather watch to a red flag warning. It runs from noon to 8 p.m. today. The expected high temperature in the LC Valley is in the mid-90s around 3 p.m., and winds could be coming out of the northwest at 6 to 11 miles per hour, gusting as high as 20. The Weather Service expects them to be the highest between 4 and 9 p.m., right when humidity will be at its lowest of about 14%. In sports, Ryan O'Hearn had 4 hits and 3 runs batted in, and the Pittsburgh Pirates beat the Seattle Mariners 11-1 last night at PNC Park in Pittsburgh. Julio Rodriguez had 2 hits and drove in the lone run for the M's. Brian Wu took the loss. The Seattle right-hander allowed 5 runs on 6 hits with 4 strikeouts over a 4-inning start. The series concludes this morning at 9:35 with live radio coverage in the LC Valley on 95.5 FM and AM 950 KOZE, and in the Upper Clearwater Valley on AM 1300 KLER. I'm Brian Danner, LC Valley News.
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0: Well, he says he's taking his arrest warrant seriously, apologizing for trashing a hotel room. No updates as of yet, so I don't know if he's actually been cuffed and hauled away. Bailey Zimmerman, thinking about that Chevy Silverado as we take a look at today's top headlines. Apparently, baby giraffes that went missing from a zoo in Virginia were found a year later. Sadly, in RFK Jr.'s stomach. Military's now reinstated their flu shot requirements months after suspending it due to an outbreak at Lackland Air Force Base. But did you even try scorpion venom and sewer water first, replied RFK Jr.? Well, the U.S. dealing with an infestation of flesh-eating maggots? Ugh. But just like that, President Trump found a new name for Democrats. Researchers identifying a new Australian spider, they say, catapults its prey into the air. That headline again? Researchers have identified a new reason to never, ever, ever, ever, ever visit Australia again. Okay? Only 24% of Americans say the war in Iran was worth it. And no idea, 24% of Americans were military contractors. 82% of Californians breathe dangerous air. The other 18% live downwind of Snoop Dogg and breathe awesome air. Number of Americans carrying concealed weapons has increased. Just something to keep in mind next time you feel like getting lippy at the Waffle House. Ozempic can reduce your libido. Here is the irony of life, people. Somebody finally wants to bang you and you're not in the mood. British guy arrested for pirating and selling CDs in 2026. Apparently marketed them under the title, now that's what I call useless. Mutant sewer rats apparently spreading through major U.S. cities. I hereby claim mutant sewer rats for the name of my next garage band. Dibs, you can't have it. Ryan Reynolds once spent a month in the hospital after he was hit by a drunk driver. On the bright side, he got to meet Tiger Woods. Meta is selling smart glasses featuring Kylie Jenner's voice. Yeah, because everyone's favorite part of Kylie's her big, voluptuous voice. Bill Gates revealing the name of the three women he had affairs with. Guess he's not so Microsoft after all. New exhibit of Paul McCartney and Wings in the Rock and Roll Hall of Fame. It's located in the Don't Let This Happen to You section. Carly Simon turns 83 today. She's so vain, she probably thinks this joke is about her. Actress Deidre Hall celebrating 50 years on Days of Our Lives. She plans to stay on the show until she ends up in General Hospital, apparently. Rod Stewart's using oxygen tanks during shows. Or as his fans put it, he really is just like us. Well, the Blair Witch Project getting rebooted. Of course, the original about film students searching for a legendary witch. A reboot's about studio executives searching for an easy way to make money. Ben Stiller's making a movie about the Knicks. Don't expect it to be funny, though, because it's a documentary. And because it involves Ben Stiller. Danny Pinturo from Who's the Boss says he works five different gig jobs, like delivering for Amazon just to help make ends meet because he gets zero residuals from the show. He's not ashamed, but it does get a little awkward when he and Tony Danza both deliver to Grubhub to the same building. And rumor has it the biggest names in music are going to be at Taylor and Travis's wedding. And thanks to Andy Reid, so will the biggest pants in football.
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0: Part of the Zach Brown Band, Caroline Jones, and No Telling at 7:33. We'll get you qualified to win that cash. Thanks to your friends at Liberty Mart coming up in moments. Also, we're going to be choosing several winners for those Mark Chestnut tickets at Spokane Tribe Resort Casino. That show's tomorrow night. So if you want a chance to win those tickets, get to our Facebook page at Canyon Country 106.9. Pinned to the top of the page is the Mark Chestnut post. Like that post and tag your bestest concert buddy for your chance to win, and we'll be announcing several winners later today. So get to the Facebook page at Canyon Country 106.9, like the Mark Chestnut post, and tag a concert buddy for your chance to win. Good luck. You consider yourself a snacker or more of a meal person? According to a new survey of Americans, only 21% of us think we're a meal person, meaning the overwhelming majority, 79%, are just snackers. 53% of us have no shame in eating an entire bag of chips in a single sitting. Now, I will have shame. Will I do it again? Bet your ass I will. Crunchy, salty, spicy is my downfall every time. But at least I go, oh, God. And I read, let's see, I had about 14,000 grams of sodium. 14 servings per bag. And then I start doing the math, and then I cry. And then I eat a second bag. I'm an emotional eater. 39% of us have gone an entire day or days without a meal, just snacks. 18% of us lie about what we're snacking off, so we don't get judged for it. On average, we snack at least four times a day, and 60% of us admit to a secret stash of snacks somewhere inside the house, because if you don't hide them, your kids, everyone else will eat it. 6% of us have taken it a step further and have a snack stash outside of the house. Like up in the attic, the shed. That's some dedicated snacking right there. But $100 will help you buy some, well, quite a few snacks, thanks to your locally owned Liberty Mart locations, serving you at the top of Fane Road in the Lewiston Orchards, or out in North Lewiston. They've got a hot and ready deli at both locations, so thanks again for supporting your locally owned Liberty Marts. To qualify for the cash today, if you're 18 or older, haven't won the money in the last 30 days, sticking with the snack theme, during the 90s, what Nabisco snack food was advertised as having 1,000 chips in every bag? Now, can you do this without technology? Huh? Use those amazing powers of recall if you can. Again, during the 90s, what Nabisco snack food was advertised as having 1,000 chips in every bag? 208-746-5665. Good luck.
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I'm going to chalk one of my answers up to it still being early and perhaps, not to name any names, that individual had not had their coffee yet. 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And back in the 90s, what Nabisco snack food was advertised as having 1,000 chips in every bag? 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But, I mean, I need the name of the snack food. Like, what was printed on the package before you opened it? Bow down half the bag, okay? So to qualify for the cash today, during the 90s, what Nabisco snack food was advertised as having 1,000 chips in every bag? 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

0: too. 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

0: ABC News. I'm Sherry Preston. The Supreme Court handing down two rulings on immigration this morning. One allows the Trump administration to cancel protected status for immigrants from Haiti and Syria. The other clears the way for asylum seekers to be turned away at the U.S.-Mexico border. Search and rescue teams continue trying to find people who may be caught under rubble of buildings in Caracas, Venezuela, following two earthquakes that struck nearly back-to-back on Thursday. Jason Wang, an American in Venezuela, with more on what it's like there now.
1: It seems like it's calmed down a lot, and I'm currently actually heading east outside of Caracas into the jungles. I just wanted to be away from the city in case of aftershocks. But, life outside of Caracas seems pretty normal from what I've seen so far.
0: 164 people were killed. The government's preferred measure of inflation shows an increase of 4.1% from last year. This is ABC News.
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4: I'm Brian Danner. You should keep your dogs out of Winchester Lake right now. A test for harmful algal blooms came back positive. A post from Winchester Lake State Park says the microcystin had a level that's concerning for pets swimming or ingesting the lake water. The levels are under the concern for humans, though, so they say it's still okay to swim and fish in the lake. The Shingle Creek fire, burning about 6 miles southwest of Riggins, is now estimated at 614 acres. According to the Idaho Department of Lands, fire behavior remains moderate and steep terrain continues to challenge firefighters. Crews are reinforcing control lines and using both ground and aerial resources to limit fire spread ahead of expected weather changes. The Northern Rockies Team 1 will assume command of the incident today. A containment figure has not been reported and the cause remains under investigation. Today, the City of Lewiston invites you to the annual Star Spangled Celebration. The event at Lewiston High School is a special one this year, honoring the United States' 250th birthday. There will be vendors, food trucks, live music, games, and new this year are wiener dog races. It runs from 3:30 p.m. to 7 p.m. and is free to get in. In sports, the U.S. men's soccer team will meet Turkey tonight to close out group play in the 2026 FIFA World Cup in Inglewood, California. With earlier wins over Paraguay and Australia, plus two losses by Turkey to the same teams, means the Americans have already won their group and clinched a favorable path in the knockout round, no matter the outcome of tonight's game. Tonight's game is set for 7 p.m. with live television coverage on Fox. I'm Brian Danner, LC Valley News.
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0: if it's been a week, it's just time to kick back, relax, and unwind. Have a couple. You know what I'm saying? Riverport Brews, open Tuesday through Saturday, right behind Walmart, is going to be a great place to be. 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In life, oftentimes you hear, oh, it's the little things. And sometimes those are the positive things. All right, the sun shining, your kids, your grandbabies, a coffee, the little things. And then other times, and on the flip side of the coin, those same little things can be the reason you end up dumping somebody. Reddit asking, what's a minor habit a partner had that completely ended your relationship? Now, if you can meet or beat any of these, 208-746-5665, okay? One woman says how loud he was, everything at max volume. His steps literally shook the walls. He would slam cabinets and drawers, even pull the drawer out so hard, everything spilled out of it. Switched to decaf for that guy. Had to train my husband how to shut doors. His family always just slammed him, even when they knew you were sleeping in a room near the one they just left. Picking the most expensive item every time my parents took us out to eat. That's just tacky, man. She never laughed. Instead, would actually say, tee-hee-hee, out loud. Couldn't stand it. Went to visit my parents for a weekend. During dinner, just a couple of days into the trip, she told my mom, hey, you didn't wash my clothes I left in the room. Whoa. We didn't last another week. Copied my personality. Anything I ordered, he'd order the same thing. Whatever I watched, he'd watch the same thing. If I said, wow, I really like this show, same opinion. If I changed my opinion instantly, he would change it too. I've known people like that. He was really long-winded when telling jokes. Adding unnecessary details that didn't add to the punchline or humor and was not funny or even helpful. No, wait, let me start again. I screwed it up. Hold on. Driving around to get a closer spot? That ended a relationship, huh? Woman says, we drove around a parking lot for over 15 minutes to get a spot closest to the door. I was like, how are we going to travel and hike or even get groceries if walking an extra 50 feet is so far out of the question? Called and broke up the very next day. Man, girl wasn't playing. And used to bite his fingernails. I could constantly hear the click of his teeth gnawing away at him. It just made me sick to my stomach. And one day, I borrowed a hoodie of his, stuck my hands in the front pockets, full of fingernails. I just had a choke back a little bit of vomit right there. So, can you top any of these? What minor habit did a partner have that completely destroyed your relationship? 208-746-5665. You want to share?
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Chelsea Hart in those fireworks, 8:30 on Canyon Country as we turn to Nashville. Jelly Roll pausing his show recently to call out a fan he recognized, but for good reason. Hooked her up with free tickets for life. He said, "You'll never buy another ticket to my concerts ever. We're going to take care of that tonight. This is like the fifth time I've seen you on this tour. Thank you." Well, Jelly also dropped a brand new song since his split from his wife, Bunny XO. It's called Hands Up, meant to be an inspiring track about, well, never giving up. Kenny Chesney announcing his next album, Silver Sands Marina, out September 25th. The title track available now. Kenny says this album was built with human emotions that make us all feel alive. Cheers to new music. Lainey Wilson performing a set at the Tight Ends and Friends concert in Nashville Tuesday night. Brought out Taylor Swift for a surprise duet of Love Story. Of course, during the part of the song that goes, "He knelt to the ground and pulled out a ring," Taylor flashed her engagement ring to the crowd. Taylor says the song was a request from tight end George Kittle. Also performances from Chase Rice, John Party, Mitchell Tenpenny, and Dan and Shay. Kane Brown was supposed to be there, but couldn't make it because he got smacked by a golf ball earlier in the day, leaving him with a concussion and a cut-up ear that needed 23 stitches? Yikes. Now, speaking of Dan and Shay, they crashed a fan's wedding earlier this month for the very first time, playing the surprise with a bride's maid of honor, performing multiple songs, including Marry You Again, which is going to be out tomorrow. Well, earlier this year, ABC took a strong stand against domestic violence, but apparently that stand's over. Back in March, they scrapped a new season of The Bachelorette after video surfaced of Taylor Frankie Paul brutally attacking her boyfriend and then accidentally hitting their daughter in the head with a metal bar stool in the process. Now TMZ's reporting there's an excellent chance that season is going to air next month. They're also saying show editors never stopped cutting episodes, meaning ABC was keeping the door open the entire time. Ryan Gosling's original acting inspiration? Deidre Hall from Days of Our Lives. When she found out Deidre invited Ryan to the set, he accepted, but it hasn't happened yet. Deidre is 78 and has played Dr. Marlena Evans ever since 1976.

0: and a singing middle school janitor from Indiana who won season 19 of America's Got Talent in 2024 is getting his own biopic. 56-year-old Richard Goodall first captivated audiences across America during his audition when he nailed Don't Stop Believin' by Journey, even got to perform the song with Neil Sean and other members of Journey at the finale. Well, the studio executive says Richard's unbelievable journey from sweeping hallways to the center of television's biggest stage is the epitome of the American dream. Richard recently retired from his full-time job to focus on music. He even dropped his first song last year called Long Time Coming.
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0: 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Sunshine this morning. Cloudy and breezy as the day progresses with a high of 90. And a 50% chance of showers creeping in tonight. Lows of 63. Friday, cloudy with scattered showers and afternoon thunderstorms. Highs of 74 and a 70% chance of more showers and thunderstorms Friday night. Lows down around 58. Up to about 72 now with some Parmalee singing What About Those Cowgirls.

0: News. I'm Sherry Preston. The Supreme Court delivering victories to the Trump administration in a pair of immigration rulings. One allows the rejection of asylum seekers at the U.S.-Mexico border, says ABC's Devin Dwyer.
1: This was a decision over a policy from the first Trump administration known as metering or turn back. It was basically an effort to shut the door at ports of entry across the southern border to prevent migrants, immigrants, from even stepping foot on U.S. soil to file a claim for asylum.
0: The other case allows for the cancellation of temporary protective status for Syrians and Haitians living in the U.S. At least 164 people killed, nearly 1,000 injured, but those numbers are sure to go higher after a pair of powerful earthquakes rocked Venezuela. One quake was a magnitude 7.2 and the other a magnitude 7.5. The Fed's preferred inflation gauge out today shows prices up 4.1% between this May and last May. This is ABC News.
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4: Good morning, I'm Brian Danner. Tuesday morning at about 9:25, Idaho County Dispatch received a text to 911 regarding a plane crash off the Salmon River near Jackson Bar, north of Mackey Bar. According to a social media post, at about 9:40 a.m., Dispatch received a 911 call from the pilot, a 59-year-old unidentified man from Oklahoma. He advised he was not injured and no medical attention was required. He advised his actual location was Wilson Bar. A short time later, the pilot called back and advised another plane had landed at his location and they were going to fly him out and no further assistance was needed. The National Transportation Safety Board will be handling the incident. The city of Lewiston has issued a boil order for water users along Snake River Avenue from 811 Snake River Avenue to the Southway Boat Ramp. According to a news release from the city, due to a mainline water break discovered yesterday, water pressure in the affected area dropped below 20 psi, risking contamination. A drop or loss of water pressure creates conditions that could allow contamination to enter the distribution system through backflow, by back pressure, or back siphonage. As a result, there's an increased chance the drinking water may contain disease-causing organisms. Affected residents and businesses must boil water for at least 1 minute before consuming. Tap water hand washing with soap remains an option, along with using hand sanitizer after washing. Repairs are underway, after which lines will be flushed and water samples will be taken before the boil order is lifted. Officials say the boil order could last up to 2 days. For more information, contact the Lewiston Public Works Department by calling 208-746-1316 or email publicworks@cityoflewiston.org. The National Weather Service has upgraded the fire weather watch to a red flag warning. It runs from noon to 8 p.m. today. The expected high temperature in the LC Valley is in the mid-90s around 3 p.m., and winds could be coming out of the northwest at 6 to 11 miles per hour, gusting as high as 20. The Weather Service expects them to be the highest between 4 and 9 p.m., right when humidity will be at its lowest of about 14%. In sports, Ryan O'Hearn had 4 hits and 3 runs batted in, and the Pittsburgh Pirates beat the Seattle Mariners 11-1 last night at PNC Park in Pittsburgh. Julio Rodriguez had 2 hits and drove in the lone run for the M's. Brian Wu took the loss. The Seattle right-hander allowed 5 runs on 6 hits with 4 strikeouts over a 4-inning start. The series concludes this morning at 9:35 with live radio coverage in the LC Valley on 95.5 FM and AM 950 KOZE, and in the Upper Clearwater Valley on AM 1300 KLER. I'm Brian Danner, LC Valley News.
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shifting gears around that Jersey turnpike. Barney stopped me with his gun 10 minutes after midnight. Said, sir, you broke the limit in his rusty old truck. I don't know about that, actually.

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And a CB rang with the bobtail rig, it's rolling on like thunder. Well, I answered him and he asked me, aren't you from out in Tulsa? No, but you might have seen me there. Just stopped the load of

0: speaks into the microphone, dollars come out of your speakers, even the rear ones. He once hosted the Oscars, the Emmys, and the Grammys simultaneously as a 5-year-old. And despite all this, he is the least interesting man on his own show.
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0: you got just hours, maybe, hours to get to our Facebook page at Canyon Country 106.9. Like the Mark Chestnut post and tag a concert buddy for your chance to win free tickets to go see Mark Chestnut. That is tomorrow night, Spokane Tribe Resort and Casino. So again, hours remain. We're going to choose several winners today. So get to the Facebook page at Canyon Country 106.9. Like that Mark Chestnut post and tag a concert buddy for your chance to win. And good luck. We'll be notifying our winners later today. Now, doctors who rolled their eyes over WebMD and Facebook health questions like 10 years ago must be losing their damn minds over TikTok hacks and trends and AI diagnoses. Thread on social media where doctors and even nurses are listing the latest scary health trends that are just becoming way too common. Vaping. And we just don't know yet what long-term effects we're looking at. Possible we're going to see a lot of lung disease in 20 years. But honestly, nobody knows. But it is dangerous to think it's healthier than smoking. Ketamine, leading to serious bladder dysfunction, even among young people. Sleep deprivation and energy drinks daily. I think our bodies are not meant to run on that kind of combination long-term. I've been saying this one, but I mean, GLP-1 drugs. Yes. Game changer for those with diabetes and those who are obese and maybe have a lot of difficulty controlling their cravings. But we're looking at serious health complications for those who don't take these medications as directed. Nitrous oxide abuse, apparently getting more common. And can be really bad from chemical burns in your mouth and throat to complete nervous system malfunctions. This one kind of surprised me at first, but it makes sense. E-scooters and e-bikes quickly becoming one of the top reasons for a visit to the ER. Collisions between riders, riders and pedestrians, riders and vehicles, and riders just crashing and flying over the handlebars from uneven terrain. Influencer medicine. Like, what qualifies you to be a quote-unquote influencer anyway? Now, on one end, there's the stuff that's just, you know, an ineffective waste of money. And then on the other, there's the stuff that's actually detrimental to your health. Parasite cleanses from TikTok. I mean, if social media is to be believed, like everyone, we're all walking around with millions of parasites right now. But all these parasite cleanses are actually causing liver failure. Having distrust in your medical professionals who went to school for like half their lives for this stuff, and conspiracy theories. A lot of comments on this one. Some with sad, unfortunate results to make you angry. People were told to just ignore their doctor, you know, just for hits or viral fame. But we all make our choices when it comes right down to it. And then your false cures and treatments. To believe everything out there can be cured by, well, insert trendy thing now. Like, I don't have to eat right. I just take a multivitamin. I don't have to exercise. I can just get a GLP-1. I don't need to address the underlying problem. I can just get testosterone injections or whatever. Fill in the blank, like I said. The peptide trend, by the way, there's a reason why most of those never got past trials. And black market anabolics, like, how do you know for sure the injectable you're about to use is really what you think it is? Huh? And then dumping your entire health history into ChatGPT and having the nerve to do whatever that tells you to?
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0: Alexandra Kay, straight for the heart, 9:30 as we look at today's stupid criminals. 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Now, being a paramedic, yes, it's got to be ridiculously stressful, but there's got to be better ways to blow off steam than this. Two paramedics dropping off a patient in Georgia last Wednesday, and they started brawling right in that person's front yard. One of them was 22-year-old Kyle Lathan. The other guy's name not released. I don't know why they were fighting, but I know how it ended. Kyle jumped in the ambulance and drove off, driving across five people's yards, knocking down mailboxes, trees, anything else in his path. I mean, he destroyed a good portion of that neighborhood. Oh, and the other paramedic, clinging tenaciously to the bumper the entire time. Kyle arrested for a hit and run, reckless conduct, and criminal trespassing. No word on whether or not the other guy is going to be facing charges, so stay tuned. This makes my family's fights over Monopoly seem downright sophisticated. 56-year-old guy in Ontario, Canada, camping with his son and his son's girlfriend recently, and they got into a debate over whether or not the earth was flat. Well, the guy's arguing, it's round. Girlfriend kept saying, it's flat. Round. Flat. Well, he got so upset, he started throwing random stuff at the campfire, including a propane tank. Well, obviously, the fire got out of control. Firefighters had to come put it out. Then the police rolled up to kind of sort things out. Dude was gone by the time they got there, but they're currently trying to track him down. They say he's looking at least one count of criminal mischief. And this guy's been suspected, I guess. This man allegedly, how about that, shot two people with a blow dart gun this week in Cleveland, Ohio. Bizarre attacks unfolding around 4 p.m. Monday in a West Cleveland neighborhood. Woman claims the blower darter verbally insulted her and then hit her in the face in an unprovoked attack. Well, a short time later, the suspect confronted her again in the parking lot of a Family Dollar store, where he pulled out a blow dart gun and fired it repeatedly at the woman, striking her with several darts, at least five. You know, they really have to ban those high-capacity blow dart magazines. Well, she had to go underneath surgery. It was that bad. So while the police are at the hospital with the first victim, they get a report of a second person being shot with a blow dart gun in the same neighborhood. Discovered a 40-year-old man suffering from blow dart gun wounds. 42-year-old suspect arrested on Tuesday on suspicion of felony assault. I mean, during the argument, she said, your point is? Well, I guess he decided to show her, but of course, the real stress here is waiting to see if those darts were dipped in poison.
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0: commute today could be a little longer than usual, with a lane blockage outside your bedroom door, a stalled dog in the front hallway, some minor delays along the kitchen counter, and multiple accidents in your toddler's underwear. This traffic report was brought to you by
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0: Morgan Wallen. I Can't Love You Anymore, wrapping up another round of the Danger Zone. Couple of things before I go, though. One, your daily doses of goodness. Always got to wrap things up on a positive. Mark Dexter has just found his wallet after he lost it some 30 years ago. Said it made him feel like he was opening up a time capsule. Apparently somebody found it in an overgrown field and posted about it on Facebook. That's when Mark reached out and went to go retrieve it. Said the best part was seeing an old job ID that made him nostalgic for his younger days. Kind of cool to get a rare glimpse into your past like that. Meanwhile, a therapy dog in New Hampshire got a special honor by getting to graduate with an 8th grade class after spending years of supporting its students. Lola. She spent almost 15 years visiting the school, helping to comfort kids, and while assisting the occupational therapist. Students and staff love her so much, they wanted to include her in the graduation ceremony. And a woman in New Jersey surviving a house fire, all thanks to her dog, who refused to stop barking in the middle of the night. Well, his persistence actually woke her up just in time for her to realize the house was completely filled with smoke. Sadly, the home was completely destroyed, but both she and her dog made it out safely, and she now credits her dog as the hero who saved her life. So find ways where you can brighten somebody's day, make it just a little bit better, a little bit brighter, and you've just got hours left. If you want to win tickets to go see Mark Chestnut, he's going to be in concert tomorrow night at the Spokane Tribe Resort and Casino. So, if you want a chance at winning, we're going to draw random winners super soon, before noon. So, get to the Facebook page. I can't stress this enough. If you haven't already, get to our Facebook page at Canyon Country 106.9. The Mark Chestnut post is pinned right to the top of the page, okay? Like that post and tag a concert buddy for your chance to score free tickets for that show tomorrow night at Spokane Tribe Resort and Casino, okay? And we'll notify our winners here super soon, so you go ahead and make plans for sitters or whatever else for the show tomorrow night. So get to the Facebook page, again, at Canyon Country 106.9. Like the Mark Chestnut post and tag a concert buddy for your chance to win. And best of luck from all of us here at Canyon Country 106.9. Bye-bye.
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0: ABC News, I'm Chuck Sievertson. A federal judge has blocked a portion of President Trump's executive order on mail-in voting. The order seeks to create a voter database from each state, and the Postal Service would go off of that list to mail ballots to voters. Supreme Court conservative majorities ruled that the government can keep asylum seekers from entering the U.S. and can cancel the temporary protected status granted to Haitians and Syrians.
1: The plaintiffs here had also claimed racial animus on the part of the president, who, of course, has said things derogatory about those countries. And Justice Samuel Alito, in the majority opinion, said he did not see sufficient evidence of a racial animus in these decisions.
0: ABC News senior Washington reporter Devin Dwyer. The Federal Reserve's primary inflation gauge shows that last month inflation accelerated 4.1% over May of last year. After deadly earthquakes overnight in Venezuela, at least 188 people are dead, 1,000 more injured. This is ABC News.
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4: I'm Brian Danner. You should keep your dogs out of Winchester Lake right now. A test for harmful algal blooms came back positive. A post from Winchester Lake State Park says the microcystin had a level that's concerning for pets swimming or ingesting the lake water. The levels are under the concern for humans, though, so they say it's still okay to swim and fish in the lake. The Shingle Creek fire, burning about 6 miles southwest of Riggins, is now estimated at 614 acres. According to the Idaho Department of Lands, fire behavior remains moderate and steep terrain continues to challenge firefighters. Crews are reinforcing control lines and using both ground and aerial resources to limit fire spread ahead of expected weather changes. The Northern Rockies Team 1 will assume command of the incident today. A containment figure has not been reported and the cause remains under investigation. Today, the City of Lewiston invites you to the annual Star Spangled Celebration. The event at Lewiston High School is a special one this year, honoring the United States' 250th birthday. There will be vendors, food trucks, live music, games, and new this year are wiener dog races. It runs from 3:30 p.m. to 7 p.m. and is free to get in. In sports, the U.S. men's soccer team will meet Turkey tonight to close out group play in the 2026 FIFA World Cup in Inglewood, California. With earlier wins over Paraguay and Australia, plus two losses by Turkey to the same teams, means the Americans have already won their group and clinched a favorable path in the knockout round, no matter the outcome of tonight's game. Tonight's game is set for 7 p.m. with live television coverage on Fox. I'm Brian Danner, LC Valley News.
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0: Langley Be Her, Canyon Country 106.9. And if you think about maybe wanting to go on a road trip this summer, people love them, which, you know, I love a good road trip, too. I usually don't like to go too far. I'm not one of those that's like, let me spend, you know, 8 days in a car doing a road trip. But they have done a survey, okay, of what are the best places and the worst places for you to do a road trip in. Now, the best states to go take a road trip in: Minnesota, Utah, Louisiana, New York, Florida, Texas, Maine, Georgia, North Carolina, and Ohio. And when I looked at the full list of all 50 states, well, Idaho was number 11, which I'm actually shocked Idaho didn't crack the top 10. I'm going to be honest, because we have got some beautiful scenery here over in Idaho. But then, the worst places where they're saying do not take a road trip there: Rhode Island, Delaware, Connecticut, California, Maryland, Vermont, probably because you could drive 10 minutes and you'd go end to end in Vermont, Massachusetts, New Mexico, Montana, that one really shocked me, and New Hampshire. I'm very shocked because, honestly, Montana's beautiful too. Montana's gorgeous. So why is it a bad place to go? I have no idea, but you're thinking to yourself, what about Washington? Where does Washington fall on the list? She's number 40. Okay, she is just, she barely cracked that worst 10. Okay, she is the one away from the top 10 worst ones. But, again, I'm so shocked. Because, more than anything, okay, they have the Olympic Peninsula, but they have the rainforest in Washington. There's big cities, but they also have the most beautiful places to go hike. I'm very surprised at this list. I don't know who curated it, but I think they did it wrong.
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0: 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Lows are in 62 tonight, cloudy and breezy. Tomorrow, our Friday, well, it's going to be kind of a stormy one. We've got some showers, thunderstorms, all throughout the day, actually. Highs of 72, lows of 55. So it's going to be a great day because it's Friday, but you might break out your sweater again.

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And, well, if you're thinking about 4th of July, it's just next weekend, don't forget to go and watch Community Spirit Fireworks. Now, they're going to be bigger than ever before, because it's a big one as we celebrate the United States' 250th birthday. So listen right here on Canyon Country for the official soundtrack.

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0: Kane Brown, Woman at Canyon Country 106.9. 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

0: on Canyon Country 106.9. If you have not gotten your name on the list of qualifiers for the month of June, we literally are just days away from heading into July. So make sure you tune in Monday through Friday, 7:30. That's the time when Matt gives you a question. You call with the correct answer, and if you get it right, he'll put you on the list of qualifiers. And then at the end of the month, he's going to pull one lucky winner. You get $100 cash, and it's all thanks to locally owned Liberty Mart. And let's be honest, okay, who couldn't use maybe a little extra cash right now? An extra $100? Thank you very much. So make sure you tune in, set an alarm, do whatever you got to do. And you can get your name on the list more than once. It's not one and done, so if I were you, I'd be calling every day.
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9. And taking a peek at our weather tonight, cloudy, breezy, lows around 62. But then tomorrow, might be Friday, but it's going to be a little bit stormy. We've got some showers heading our way, thunderstorms throughout the evening and during the day. Highs of 72 with a low of 55.

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Turn it up some. All right, boy. 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

0: ABC News. I'm Dave Packer. Venezuelan officials say at least 188 people are dead, thousands more missing after Wednesday's devastating back-to-back earthquakes. Armando Nori lives in hard-hit Caracas.
1: We are not prepared for this. We've been living under a government neglecting every aspect of the civilian life for the past almost 30 years. So none of us was prepared for this.
0: The Supreme Court handing President Trump a pair of wins today, ruling that the administration can, on its own, end temporary protected status for hundreds of thousands of migrants from Syria and Haiti, and allowing the Trump administration to turn away asylum seekers at the border. The U.S. says an official says there was an attack on a vessel in the Strait of Hormuz that was carried out by an Iranian drone that caused some damage to the ship's bridge. It's the first known vessel attack since the signing of the memo of understanding between the U.S. and Iran just last week. This is ABC News.
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4: Good afternoon. I'm Greg Kraber. We're right in the middle of a red flag warning. The National Weather Service issued the warning until 9 p.m. today. It's starting to cool in the LC Valley, but winds will continue out of the northwest, gusting up to 20. The Weather Service expects them to be the highest between now and 9 p.m., right when humidity is at its lowest of about 14%. Well, it happens every summer. People make a quick trip to the store and leave a dog inside the car or brave the heat on the levee with a four-legged friend. But you might be surprised just how hot it is when you're not wearing shoes.
5: So it's a thermal imaging camera, also known as a tick in the fire service.
4: Lewiston Fire Department's Battalion Chief Eric Kelly uses the tick to find people and problems when things are at their worst.
5: So typically we're going to use this on a structure fire. We can actually walk around the exterior of a building. We can see where the hot spots are, where the seat of the fire potentially is.
4: There's no fire here, but I asked him to use it to show me one of their vehicles that had been sitting in the sun with the window cracked. My phone app said it was 87 degrees outside, and the camera was reading 120 in the car, more than 30 degrees more. The concrete right next to the fire station downtown in the shade read 107. Closer to the sun, it was 116, and full sun concrete was 123. Once we took a reading on the asphalt of the streets, that's where it was the highest, at 132 degrees. Then we tried the grass in the shade. 80 degrees, wow. 7 degrees cooler than the air itself.
6: Almost a 50 degree change.
7: One of the worst things you can do is leave them in a car, even for a few minutes.
4: And clearly, walking your dog on asphalt during the heat of the day might not be a good idea either. Today's the day that two local athletes are raising money to help represent the USA in Romania. The World Karate Championships are coming up, and Flick Vineyard and Steve Smith are hoping you'll help them get there. There's a dinner and silent auction fundraiser today. It's at the Lewiston Community Center from 5:30 to 7:30. They'll have spaghetti, chicken, salads, and bread. The cost is whatever you feel like donating to the cause. Your weather forecast in the LC Valley tonight, 61 degrees and a 50% chance of rain after 11 p.m. Tomorrow, 79 degrees and showers likely. Saturday, 75 degrees, a 20% chance of morning rain, and then maybe some sun in the afternoon. And that's your news. 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I'm Greg Kraber. 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